0: God sommer.
1: Det går jo ikke an å få det bedre. 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Radio 3.
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That's